died trying. Then at least the memories of you and me don't have to be perfect. Your sandy feet, the way you breathe, the subtle things that make it all worth it.

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I played it cool and I played it dumb. Don't you think I'm a little too young to be messed with like that?

It's your love I'm lost in. 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Your love I'm lost in. And I'm tired of being so exhausted. Your love I'm lost in. Your love I'm lost in. Your love.

grandes. Músicas! Com Inês Andrade e Rodrigo Gomes. You played it cool and I played it dumb. Don't you think I'm a little too young to be messed with like that?

died trying. Then at least the memories of you and me don't have to be perfect. Your sandy feet, the way you breathe, the subtle things that make it all worth it.